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0: Oh, yes, indeed. It's the London Boys, sometimes confused with London Beat, but of course, they were two separate acts. And this time around, it's Requiem, one of their biggest hits, right here, starting off the Morning Brew. Good morning.
1: That is right. Good morning indeed. Nilan and Dilsha back again with more madness, mayhem, chaos, and a little bit of rain.
0: A little bit.
1: A little bit.
0: A little bit is like the understatement of the day.
1: It's the understatement of the century when it comes to rain today. I'm telling you, the rain has a personal vendetta against us. I know it's our monsoon
0: against
1: season.
0: Against you, Dilsha. Against you, not me.
1: Yeah, first thing I mean, when I woke up bright and early and my body was like, time to have a beautiful day. And then it started raining. Even last night, I totally agree. My entire system was like, okay, let's have a beautiful night's sleep. Mm-hmm. Started raining.
0: Oh, yeah. Around 5:15 this morning, it just started pouring.
1: Personal vendetta, I tell you.
0: Around 5:30, it just reduced a little bit. A slight drizzle.
1: And then clear skies, actually.
0: Clear skies,
1: that.
0: Yeah. For a while, for a while.
1: It's like everything's temporary. It's like the weather's literally like, you think I'm going to give you this for more than like 15 minutes? No. And then changes the entire thing. But hey, regardless of what the weather pattern is outside, we've got you back with some great stories, some fun music, and definitely a lot of chaos.
0: And today is going to be the draw. We're giving away a weekend stay for two lucky people. You got to stick around. And of course, it's going to be part of our brain teaser also. Yes, indeed. When we get into the Morning Brew, some of the things that we need to mention, some of the things that we love talking about, Homeland Skyline. We're taking you to Port City. They're taking you to Port City. An opportunity of an investment of a lifetime.
1: That is right indeed. Jana Shakti Life on board here, helping you out to, you know, sort out your fun, be it a retirement fund, a fund for your kids. It does not matter. Jana Shakti Life has got your back. In the meantime, if you've got a headache, body ache, or even if you feel like fever is creeping in, Mel Doll's here, your reliable relief partner, and a big hi and hello going out to Singer for making it possible for us to now have access to Starlink.
0: GWM is one of those brands that a lot of people around the world are embracing right now. David Perry's Automobile is giving you that opportunity. And of course, we're talking about two amazing SUVs. And yes, indeed, the details will be shared with you later on. 7:10 right now, Friday morning. One of those rainy ones pouring in Colombo. Wherever you are, you can give us a quick update. You know how it works, right?
1: That's right. Drop us a message, 0728878878. That is also the number you will send your answers to our brain teaser.
0: We've got a gentleman that we're featuring on our brain teaser today. And this guy has 9 sons. Now, listen to this very carefully, okay? This gentleman, he's kind of like Bob Marley. He's got many kids. But this gentleman has 9 sons. Each son has a sister, right? So 9 sons. Each son has a sister. Now, we need you to tell us how many people are in the family. How many people are in this family?
1: Let us know your theories. 0728-878-878.
0: You can be creative. You can be funny. It's Friday. It doesn't have to be the actual answer.
1: No, make it the actual answer. They have to fall into the draw.
0: Yeah, we have a competition coming up.
1: Competition. Send it in.
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0: One of Australia's finest. It's Kylie Minogue again, Love at First Sight. I don't know if you believe in that. Some people do, some people don't.
1: It's like this. When you're
0: here we go.
1: You believe it. When you're young, you grow, mature, age, get wiser, like fine wine, then you realize it's not worth it.
0: Yeah.
1: That is how they sold you all these books and movies when you were young.
0: Right. Cartoons from all those, you know, fantasy movies.
1: Yeah. And I'm like, seriously. But then, really, you know, but it depends. It is. Some of us are very, very lucky that you actually get to experience that. But for some, you know, you realize it takes a little bit more effort, you know.
0: True that.
1: Effort. Love takes a lot of effort.
0: Okay, but this gentleman we're talking about has 9 children.
1: Yeah, this one did need a lot of effort.
0: Yeah, today's brain teaser is hot. Here we go. One more time, right? Let's do this. So we got this gentleman, this man who's got 9 kids.
1: Mm-hmm.
0: Each, or rather 9 sons, okay? Mm-hmm. 9 sons, mm-hmm. And each son has a sister.
1: Yep.
0: Now, what we want you to tell us is, how many are there in this family?
1: Oh, this is a very interesting kind of brain teaser, but send in your answers, 0728878878. We've got answers pouring in, left, right and center.
0: Let's check them out.
1: Yep, we've got Shafraz. Shafraz, you're very close, very close. Vindhya, very close. Romano. Straight up, like, got it right, no questions asked. Romana, you just get the participation trophy, that's it.
0: You know, all these questions and answers, I think these are the guys behind the scenes putting them up on the internet.
1: I have a feeling.
0: Romano and his son.
1: I feel like that's what Romano Alex. And Alex is doing, you know, they're literally making, and then, like, using social media to target us as the audience.
0: True.
1: But good job, y'all should start a marketing agency.
0: Yeah, you should.
1: Like a social media marketing agency.
0: Uh-huh, Marsha's got it right.
1: Yeah. Ramal's on the show, very close. Dilshan got it right, good job. Danuj is on the show. Good morning. But we need to know, Danuja, we need to know the total number of members in the family.
0: In the family. Now listen to that question one more time. We'll mention it. Sandra got it right.
1: Hasanga, very close. Zina on the show, very close. I like the breakdown that everyone is giving, you know?
0: Uh-huh, yeah.
1: Like 2 options. They're giving us options to pick the right answer. This is not an MCQ portion of the exam. But go ahead and send in the answers though.
0: Okay, Jitendra, Jaden and Kiara, you got it right. Roshini, very close.
1: Marsha gave a brilliant answer at the beginning and then she got it right. Good job. Piyusha on the show. That also another MCQ. But I like it. I like it.
0: Nishant,
1: I like it.
0: Good morning. I think, you're close. Very, very close.
1: Very, very close. So give it a try. Drop us a message. 0728878878 is the number to send your answers to.
0: Yeah, so one more time, okay? So the man's got 9 sons.
1: Mm-hmm.
0: Each son has a sister, right? Mm. So 9 sons, each son has a sister.
1: Uh-huh.
0: Now you need to tell us, how many in the family in total?
1: Mm-hmm. You can go ahead and Google this. That's fine. It's okay. It's a Friday. That's fine. But I will be very upset if you're Googling it with a redundant internet connection.
0: A slow connection.
1: Because by the time you get the answer, we have given out all the prizes. That's how slow sometimes. You won't believe it, right? You have perfect internet connection in the open areas, and then the moment you go behind a building, everything just stops.
0: It vanishes.
1: Like, you have 4 bars and still nothing loads. That's mm-hmm. because you don't have Starlink.
0: Yeah.
1: But the moment you have Starlink, which is now available at any of the 400 Singer showrooms, you have none of those issues. No matter where you go, you can go into a dingy dark hole and still you'll have the best internet connection literally in the world with high speed internet of up to 300 Mbps. So do you really need more convincing, or just walk into any Singer showroom and get that Starlink connection?
0: Before we take a break, I want you to remember that we've got the draw happening today, right? So in this contest with the brain teaser today, you're entitled to get into the grand draw happens today, and your chance to win that amazing weekend for 2 at this beautiful place in managed by Carve at the Plantation.
1: Mm-hmm.
0: We'll tell you more about it and right back with the music after this.
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0: Back streets back, all right, no doubt about it. 1997, what a song.
1: That is right, that is when the world was blessed with one of the most iconic music videos in the world. Literally.
0: They were dressed like these vampires, right?
1: Oh, they were all monsters, so they were different characters.
0: Okay,
1: right?
0: I remember that. We had half man,
1: half reptile, we had Dracula, we had a mummy, and they played those roles so well. That music video was so good. I, as a child, was so convinced that they were actually those characters. I was so sure that Kevin was half reptile, half man.
0: He pulled it off so well. I know him.
1: Yeah, the most gorgeous human being on planet Earth. But
0: right.
1: Other than Enrique. But I'm just saying, you know, the Backstreet Boys, with this music video, I think that is when they define music videos with this one.
0: Right.
1: Y'all can fight me on
0: pretty high tech, pretty high tech.
1: Y'all can drop us message, you know, 0728878878.
0: 729, Anil and Dasha. And it's a Friday, it's a wet one. I think the sun is making its way out. There's a little bit of a struggle out there, but I think the sun might win. You never know.
1: Yeah, it feels like one of those Teletubby episodes or those Big Bear episodes.
0: Oh yeah,
1: you know, where the bear was on the balcony and the sun would come out and talk to him.
0: Yeah, that's
1: the
0: one.
1: Sun feels like that today. Hello.
0: Yeah, but a little bit of a you know, a downpour is okay every once in a while. But the thing is, if it does continue, that's the issue.
1: Yes,
0: right?
1: We will have issues.
0: Now,
1: brain in you.
0: Yeah, we're talking about our brain teaser now. Today's brain teaser is like this. The reason we're doing this brain teaser today is with a contest and your opportunity to go to this amazing place called the Denavaka Planters Bungalow.
1: Mm-hmm.
0: Right? It's a beautiful place, even though it's called a bungalow. It's a huge place. It's for the whole family. Now, we're giving a weekend stay for two lucky people.
1: Mm.
0: Everything taken care of. We're also throwing in a gift, which is a combination of tea, cinnamon and all that.
1: Mm.
0: All this authentic Sri Lankan stuff, and that's worth more than 15,000 rupees. That's just a side thing, right?
1: Mm-hmm.
0: But the main focus is that trip down there and the nature, the birds, the trees, everything combined.
1: That is right. I mean, like nature trails, cinnamon trails, you talk about it, literally the break you deserve from the hustle and bustle of life. If you want that, this is the ideal haven to go towards.
0: Mm-hmm.
1: It's in Ratnapura. It's absolutely gorgeous and breathtaking. And trust us, once you go there, you don't want to come back.
0: That's no, you wouldn't. You wouldn't. Yeah.
1: That's how serene it actually is. But hey, here's your chance to actually win an opportunity to enjoy that stay.
0: Yeah, so the question, the riddle for today, the brain teaser, is we feature this gentleman who has nine sons.
1: Yeah.
0: Each son has a sister.
1: Mm-hmm.
0: Each son has a sister. And you need to tell us how many are there in this family.
1: That's
0: altogether.
1: Right. Send us your answers, 0728878878. And hang in there, we'll be announcing the winner today on the show.
0: Yes, indeed. We've got one lucky person or a lucky couple, two lucky people winning that weekend stay. Now, I wanted you to think about this one, Dilsha, as we speak about, you know, long distance travel and things like that.
1: Mm.
0: Havel H6 GT and of course the Havel H6. These two vehicles will take you there in a flash, because if you look at the GT version, which is the sport version, it's got speed like 0 to 100
1: in 4.9 seconds. It's absolutely insane. Now, you would think, you know, vehicles like that would have some... There's something missing. Like, you know, when you win at something, there's something that you have to compromise on.
0: Yeah.
1: There are no compromises in
0: this
1: vehicle.
0: None of it.
1: With speed, you get luxury, you get comfort, you get functionality. I mean, it's so versatile, so durable on top of all of that. I mean, once you get that car, you would never want to let go. You take it to your grave and go, because that's how much you love the vehicle.
0: See, it's an SUV, plug-in hybrid. So you have both worlds, basically. Now, like we always tell you, the best of both worlds.
1: Yep.
0: So you got petrol and you've got a great charging system. Once you charge it once, you can do 106 kilometers plus in one charge.
1: That is right. And when the charge dies down, you don't have to worry about looking for a charging station at all, which is actually, to be very honest, not very easy to find when you go out station. Right?
0: Yeah, sometimes it's a little difficult.
1: It can get a little difficult. So gone are the days where you might end up stranded, because you can just switch to petrol. Done and dusted.
0: And it works extremely well on fuel also.
1: Yep.
0: So this is a very clean vehicle, actually. Once you get into it, you love the interior, the leather, the sound system, and everything is just perfect. So David Pierce Automobiles, they're doing this in style, and we want you to experience it by going to the Experience Center by David Pierce Automobile at Union Place.
1: That is right. Go ahead and get that test drive done, and trust us, once you get the test drive, you'll understand every single letter of the conversation we just had. You will get
0: True.
1: It like in your heart, you'll understand, okay, they were right.
0: Yes, indeed, always.
1: You're always right.
0: 7:32, we'll be right back.
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3: 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Studies show that people who eat fish regularly have a lower risk for several conditions, including heart disease, dementia, and inflammatory bowel disease. 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

0: Michael Jackson, he was bad in a good way.
1: Oh yeah, so many dad jokes in my brain with this song.
0: Yeah, it's kind of
1: help it rhymes.
0: It's kind of like it's kind of like that poster that you see on the road these days.
1: Yeah, 100%. But I love it though. I love that poster. It makes me giggle every time I see it. It puts a smile on my face.
0: I mean, it's ripped off social media. You know what I'm talking about.
1: 100%.
0: 7:43, Nilan and Dersha on the Morning Brew. Friday, rainy one, a gloomy one, overcast one in the city here in Colombo. Mm-hmm. Talking about bad, we know that the police have apprehended a fake Ayurvedic doctor.
1: Big question is, how did she do it? Like, at 52... Like, you've got to give it up to this lady, right?
0: 50 million. Okay, 50 forget 52.
1: 50 million at 52. She managed to do people. And I'm just there like, how? Like, I can't even tell a white lie to my parents. Mm,
0: yep.
1: And she managed to do people to get her consignment or shipment of Ayurvedic oils from so-called India, apparently. Yep.
0: So she was apprehended in Horana.
1: Yeah.
0: Originally, she's from Kurunagala or something.
1: Yeah.
0: 52 years of age. And she's been doing this for a long time, mm-hmm. right? So naturally, when you are a scam, you should know the subject up to a certain extent, right? So
1: if it's Ayurveda, you need to be able to do it in such a way that people will not question the words you speak.
0: True. Yes. I mean, you have to look the part also. You have to look the part. You have to look like an Ayurvedic doctor.
1: You have to look like an Ayurvedic doctor. You have to talk like an Ayurvedic doctor.
0: Yeah.
1: It's not easy.
0: No.
1: I feel like posing as a regular doctor is easier than posing as a Ayurvedic doctor.
0: Yeah, to fit the part, you have to use a lot of oil in your hair. You know that herbal oil, right? You have to use that.
1: And you have to do the standard, like, you know, you check their pulse, you know.
0: Yeah.
1: Take the hand, check the pulse, and then say, I think you have a fatty liver.
0: Yeah, and just no by pressure. Checking the pulse, right?
1: But the thing is this, it's actually a skill. Some Ayurvedic doctors can actually do that because they're trained in that.
0: Right.
1: They can, based on your pulse and, you know, the whole science of Ayurveda. Some doctors actually, they are good at it. This lady, I am very impressed with her.
0: Yeah.
1: Because, you know what I found really astounding?
0: Right.
1: She had apparently rented a few vehicles.
0: Yeah, she has.
1: And then pawned those vehicles to get money to pay for consignment.
0: Yeah.
1: I'm just there like, how do you do that? Because we have so many rules and regulations.
0: So it's like somebody who's into chronic gambling, right?
1: Yeah.
0: What they do is also they rent vehicles, go gambling, finish up the money, and they leave their vehicles behind. So how did this woman do this? I mean, look, you get somebody's vehicle, you rent it out, you start driving it around, and you pawn it.
1: She pawned it. So I'm thinking she didn't get it pawned by like a legit place,
0: no,
1: but like one of those illegitimate places.
0: Has
1: to
0: be.
1: Don't

0: really need the documents.
1: Yeah, because where is the documentation?
0: Exactly. This is mine because like my I put a picture there. It's mine. But I have to give it up to her. Like the guts it takes to pull a scam off like this with so much confidence is next level.
1: It's unbelievable. Mm-hmm. Unimaginable actually. Mm-hmm. The seatbelt rule is happening tomorrow. It's being rolled out back tomorrow.
0: Yeah.
1: So the mandatory regulation to wear seatbelts when commuting on the expressway will be reinforced Saturday 20th, which is tomorrow.
0: Tomorrow. And so all seats.
1: Remember
0: all
1: that.
0: Seats.
1: All seats and all vehicles.
0: Mm-hmm.
1: Anyone traveling on the expressway starting tomorrow,
0: yep.
1: This is going to be mandatory because it was enforced some time ago,
0: yeah.
1: But the public requested some kind of a relief. So the government decided to give them like 3 months.
0: Mm-hmm.
1: So those 3 months are up.
0: Yeah.
1: Yeah.
0: Now, make sure if you are in a vehicle that is traveling on the highway, regardless of the situation or the vehicle, you are going to put your seatbelt on.
1: True that.
0: It's for your own safety. So, you know, it's a good thing. It's a good thing.
1: And this is not just for the front seat, right? This is,
0: every
1: by the way, back seat, yeah?
0: Back seat included. All right. So, I mean, we're talking about good things. We're talking about safety. We're talking about good things. And one good thing is preparing for the future. It's very important, especially let's talk about your future. Because how many times have you taken a moment to sit down and think, what am I actually going to do when I retire? When that milestone moment comes upon you, what are you going to do? You don't want to be sitting there and thinking, stressing out or worrying about, you know, doing things or compromising or cutting down on your lifestyle. You don't have to do any of that if you tie up with Janashakti Life.
1: Mm.
0: Because they will ensure that you have enough and sufficient funds to live the life that you truly deserve and, you know, the one that you worked hard for.
1: Mm. It's actually a scary thought, but you don't think about it now in that way.
0: Mm.
1: Because when you get to that, how do you continue the lifestyle that you have right now? You're leading a good lifestyle now.
0: Mm-hmm.
1: You've got a good career. You've got a good salary. You're well off. But when you get to that part, how do you continue? So when you talk to Janashakti, when you start a fund right now, you actually continue that lifestyle that you already have, even in your retirement.
0: That is right. So they take the scary thoughts away. Literally.
1: True.
0: So give them a call, 0112-636-636.
1: Your chance to stay two lucky people at the Dhanavaka Plantis Bungalow. And of course, it's still on and our brain tease is still pretty much on. 7:47, good morning.
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0: Life will never be the same. It's always changing. I just had a way with those wise words this Friday morning.
1: That is right indeed. Now, your life won't be the same if you win the brain teaser for today. It will never be the same because you're going to have one of the finest experience literally in the world. But in order to win that fine experience, you need to answer the brain teaser. And we've had a lot of requests to repeat it.
0: Okay, we'll do it one more time.
1: Therefore, we shall.
0: Let's try this one more time. So, we got this gentleman who's got 9 sons. This man has 9 sons. And each son has a sister. So you need to tell us how many are there in this family.
1: Okay. Are we good? I hope you all got the brain teaser properly and now you can send in your answers. Send them in to 0728 878 878.
0: This is pretty easy actually when you think about it. Sometimes a little bit of a confusion. There are all kinds of numbers that are thrown in right now.
1: That is true.
0: But we tell you if it's close or not. Yeah. Right? That's
1: so
0: all we can do.
1: The emphasis is think. Think about that brain teaser properly. Think. Anyways, it's testing your thinking capacity as opposed to math. We had actually one of our listeners drop that message. Like, I think it was Nishant who said,
0: okay,
1: you know what, this brain teaser is actually not testing my mathematical ability, but my patience.
0: Yeah, patience is the one.
1: Patience is the one. Thinking capacity. So go for it. Send in your answers. Number once again, 0728 878 878.
0: Okay, you know this little kid we've spoken about before, who's creating a huge hype overseas with his table tennis his skills. He's Sri Lankan and he's Thavi Samaravira, a student of St. Thomas's College, Mount Lavinia. Under 11, world number 1. That's him.
1: Oh.
0: Okay, so in table tennis, no Sri Lankan has ever been to this level.
1: Okay.
0: In table tennis.
1: Wow.
0: I mean, we've had some really good table tennis players in the past. One of the names that people would remember is Thillina Piyadasa, who was a huge star back then.
1: Yeah.
0: And he made some good stuff. He did some good stuff even in the United States. He's migrated there. But of course, he's probably the guy that a lot of people know. He's from Vidyartha College, Kandy. But this time around, this young man, he's 10 years old.
1: Wow.
0: World number 1.
1: Overall,
0: worldwide. World number 1, under 11. Okay, so
1: let's give it a second for it to settle. Like, look at Sri Lanka breaking the grass, really.
0: Yeah, I mean, we're talking about cricket all the time, but look at these guys, these sportsmen.
1: Sportsmen next level. World number 1 in table tennis, Sri Lankan. World number 2 when it comes to javelin, Sri Lankan. I mean, so proud.
0: Indeed. So he's just back from another tour, European tour, where he clinched gold, silver and the bronze medals across 2 major tournaments. So this guy, this young man, 11 years old, the first Sri Lankan to reach the finals in both under 11 and under 13 categories in Kosovo, winning gold and silver before securing bronze in Norway and being placed among the top 8 under 15 division.
1: Wow.
0: Huge deal. Massive deal.
1: Massive deal. I mean, what were you doing when you were 11? I was too busy watching, like, you know, cartoons.
0: Yeah, playing around, muddy playground.
1: Yeah, that's true. So take a moment. Think about it. What were you doing when you were 11? Now, don't let your parents, please don't use this on your kids.
0: No,
1: okay?
0: Don't do that.
1: If he can become a world champion and world number 1 at 11, look at you. What are you doing with your life? You know you're going to get that line from the parent.
0: Yeah, but 100%. You can. World class is also Port City.
1: That is true.
0: It's here in Colombo and it's a beautiful place. South Asia is changing forever and Port City, we're taking you there thanks to Homeland Skyline.
1: I mean, this is going to bring in so many investors, so many people to spend, so many tourists, and it is one of the most picturesque, like, scenes out there to look out of your window, because that is what you can call home, to be very honest. It's a Central Park Boulevard by the Super Brand, and you have an opportunity to actually invest and be a homeowner. Give them a call on 0703 888 888 for this amazing opportunity, and on top of that, no down payment, just letting you

0: 87.8 Lights and the music right there from Taylor Dayne, 80 Stuff and Tell It to My Heart. Welcome again. Second hour of the Morning Brew.
1: That is right indeed. Nilan and Dilsha here putting smiles on your face on what seems like a gloomy kind of Friday. But regardless of the situation, do give us a weather update wherever you are. If it is raining and pouring in your area, if there is any form of traffic issue, I wouldn't say issue, but then any traffic update, we welcome it here. 0728-878-878 is the number.
0: Everybody's trying to get through to the competition and do the contest and win this amazing deal, because we're talking about a weekend, a magical weekend in nature, close to nature, among the trees.
1: Yep.
0: Beautiful place, cinnamon plantations, tea plantations. It's the Denamaka Planters Bungalow, managed by Kahawat the Plantation, owned by Kahawat the Plantations.
1: Mm-hmm.
0: And it's one of those places that you must go to. If you like nature photography, just spending time in nature, that is your spot.
1: Who knows? You might end up, you know, capturing a picture so beautiful.
0: Oh, yeah.
1: You might end up on Nat Geo. Who knows?
0: Oh, nice.
1: Because
0: I love that.
1: Because you know what I've noticed?
0: Yeah.
1: When it comes to our wildlife here in Sri Lanka, one, we are blessed with beautiful wildlife, right?
0: Uh-huh.
1: And we have very talented photographers here in Sri Lanka,
0: yes,
1: that manage to capture some of the most funniest and most adorable reactions or emotions,
0: true,
1: of these animals.
0: True. I did one a long time ago.
1: Yeah?
0: Yeah. I mean, I didn't intend to do it.
1: Yeah,
0: right?
1: It's always like you don't expect and you don't intend, but you capture one of the most beautiful moments.
0: Yeah, yeah.
1: And I think for us, I think it's with when it comes to Yala, and you go that way, some photographers have managed to capture some really cute, adorable pictures.
0: That's true. That's true. I got this monkey, right?
1: Uh-huh.
0: This monkey balancing on top of a branch like he's riding a bicycle. Just by himself, nobody else around, no other monkeys in sight.
1: That's adorable.
0: But this guy was living it up, and I took a picture, and somebody else took it and won a prize.
1: Oh.
0: One of my friends. So I said, no, go ahead, do it.
1: Who is this friend?
0: someone very
1: please
0: close.
1: Please tell me now, you're not friends with this
0: friend. I'm just kidding.
1: Even if the friend took it and won the picture, that's fine.
0: Yeah.
1: Make sure they share the winnings with
0: you. No, the thing is, there was no cash prize, so I didn't have a problem with it.
1: Oh.
0: There was no cash prize.
1: Was it like a food prize?
0: It was a nice little award.
1: Then fine.
0: Yeah, it was
1: then
0: nice.
1: Then it's okay. If it was like a prize, like, you know,
0: if
1: like,
0: he got a million or something.
1: Yeah, I'd ask for like a 0.9.
0: I'll ask for about...
1: He'll get the participation fund of 0.01%.
0: Yeah, that's true.
1: Yeah.
0: 8:10 right now, Nilan and Dilsha. And of course, Friday morning. Today is, you know how it is, it's the weekend. And we've got some music to pep things up and make the weekend look like a weekend and feel like a weekend.
1: 100%. Now, we've got Dr. Amila on the show. He says, thank you for keeping us entertained. Well, you're welcome.
0: You're welcome.
1: But what did we say to entertain you is my question. Which one? Was it the wildlife? Was it the brain teaser?
0: No. He's just talking about the show
1: in general.
0: Yeah, the show in general. So dengue is pretty much active right now.
1: Yeah.
0: A lot of people are ignoring the fact that this is such a serious issue. So authorities are encouraging people to spend at least 10 minutes cleaning their surroundings. So we can all do a little bit sometimes, you know, the things that we overlook, you know, like leaves on the ground. Some leaves collect water. There are nice plants that you grow in your garden that may collect water, you know. There are plants like that. They hold water.
1: That's actually true.
0: Yeah.
1: Make sure, like, if you've got potted plants also at home, that they're not waterlogged and holding on to water.
0: That's
1: you
0: true.
1: Know, the ones that get clogged at the bottom and then end up having like a
0: like
1: a little pond puddle on top.
0: Yeah, that's because there's no outlet at the bottom,
1: exactly.
0: Right? You've covered it up.
1: Take the outlet off. It's very important. Like, simple things can literally keep you, your family safe, you know, cleaning your surrounding, investing in a good repellent spray. You know, some sort of a repellent that'll keep the mozzies away.
0: That's right.
1: Yeah.
0: You don't have to wait for that guy, the Ghostbusters guy, to come and, you know, smoke the whole area.
1: I don't like him.
0: I don't like him either.
1: I don't, because I end up having breathing problems.
0: Mosquitoes don't have a problem with him. We have a problem with him.
1: Yeah, it's like we get repelled as opposed to the mosquitoes. The mosquitoes are like, okay, guys, he's coming. Put on your mozzie masks on.
0: Yeah, put it on because the humans don't like him.
1: Yeah. So let's just like, we just have to stay hidden for about 10 minutes and come back in 1 hour.
0: Yeah, and if you end up with a headache, you know what to do, right? Meldol. Meldol is one pill that's made in Sri Lanka. It's a paracetamol option.
1: Yep.
0: And if you take it, it's great relief. Like we always tell you, it's reliable relief.
1: That is right. And everyone needs a reliable relief partner.
0: True.
1: You can be in denial about it, but you know you need it deep down. So get the Meldol box.
0: Yes.
1: Simple.
0: Simple as that. The contest is on, by the way, and you can connect with us for the question one more time. Let's do it one more time.
1: We'll repeat the question. We're very nice today.
0: Yeah, your chance to win that amazing weekend stay for two. Here we go. A man has 9 sons. This gentleman has 9 sons. Each son has a sister, right? You need to tell us how many in the family altogether.
1: Yep. focus on that line. How many members in the family? Send your answer 0728 878 878.

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5: 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So we're heading over to Luton in England first to say hi to Herschel Fernando, wife Linda and son Travis. We've got Anuradha Alutke, wife Bimali and parents, and not forgetting the in-laws, tuned in today all the way from Seattle in the US. Big hi to Darshana Rodrigo, wife Nisha and son Dinal, tuned in from Auckland in New Zealand. Hi to Venushi Piris, mum and dad, tuned in from Queenstown in New Zealand. Amit Jayasurya joins us along with family. This is from Edmonton in Canada saying, lovely music. Thank you so much for joining us on The Morning Brew.
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0: 878 Light FM. You already know it's here. It's not just coming, it's right here.
1: What is right here?
0: The weekend.
1: Even I was trying to make a weekend joke in my brain and I was like, no, it's my brain. He's not comprehending the fact that he might have been born on a weekend, you know?
0: Maybe you never know. You never know.
1: I mean, his name is Abel Testfaye, but he went with the weekend. I'm so glad.
0: Such a beautiful song. It's such a feel-good song.
1: And he's such a unique artist. Mm. He really knows how to tap into your soul with his music.
0: Oh, yeah. You know, the thing is, like, even, let's say, an adult audience, right? People probably in their 60s, 70s, even they could kind of groove to that song. It's such a beautiful song.
1: But listen to him now. Don't listen to his stuff that from, like, as he put his music out.
0: Right, right.
1: It's not for kids. It's okay. Not suitable for kids. That's all I can tell you.
0: Not so great now, huh?
1: No, it was amazing, but it's just not suitable for children's ears.
0: Okay, speaking of children, the UAE has banned social media for under 15s.
1: Yes.
0: And the UAE cabinet basically yesterday issued a new resolution banning children under 15 accessing social media platforms. Those between the ages of 15 to 16 will be permitted to access social media with restrictions. Mm. So according to a survey in 2024, children in the UAE spend around 3 hours daily on these platforms. Wow. So experts have noted that prolonged social media usage among children heightens challenges including anxiety, attention difficulties, mm-hmm. academic struggles, mm-hmm. and of course in certain instances speech delays.
1: That is 100% true. I mean, with kids on social media, kids so young.
0: Yeah.
1: Like, I don't understand the concept of giving kids who are like 9, 10 years old a phone.
0: That's true.
1: If you're giving them a phone, give them one of those old school phones where all you can do is just call.
0: Play snake. What's a snake game?
1: Yeah. You can play a snake game on it. You can play the space game on it and you can call your mom or your dad.
0: Yeah.
1: That's it.
0: Yeah, there's a watch for that, right? There's a tiny little watch that kids get. Give them that.
1: Like, why are we giving children smartphones at that age? You're actually getting them. Actually, what happens is they're getting a dopamine addiction that they don't need to have at that age.
0: Yeah.
1: We don't have to get their hormones kicking in that early. Let them be kids, because you won't believe it. There are 10, 11-year-old girls out there, kids out there that have full-blown skincare routines.
0: Tell me, really?
1: I'm just there like...
0: 10, 11?
1: Yeah. They're so young.
0: Right,
1: they are influencers. They're influencing four skincare brands out there.
0: So these are parents prompting them to do these things, right?
1: Exactly. And they say, the parents are there saying, you know what, we have restrictions on their accounts, we have this on their account. I don't believe that.
0: Go back to your studies.
1: Let your child be a child. Let them focus on something that will bring true happiness to their soul, as opposed to training their mind. What you're doing with your kids, you're literally telling them, live your life according to what society tells you to do.
0: I mean, get some Barbie dolls, put some makeup on them.
1: That's what we did when we were 11.
0: I'm telling you.
1: Not like 11-step skincare routine.
0: No.
1: But we're grown-up adults and the basic we need.
0: Play with dolls.
1: Only now do we realize we need to put sunscreen.
0: Yeah, Care Bears. My Little Pony and Friends.
1: They comb their hair.
0: Yeah, you can do all that. The My Little Ponies, you could comb their tails.
1: Yes, that's true.
0: Right?
1: Comb their tails.
0: I'm telling you.
1: I mean, Snakes and Ladders.
0: Snakes and Ladders. Ludo.
1: Scrabble, Ludo, Connect Four.
0: Checkers.
1: Checkers.
0: Cricket.
1: Sports games.
0: Badminton.
1: Like, you know,
0: bicycles.
1: Exactly, falling from a bicycle. Those should be the, that's their number one concern.
0: Yeah. So the UAE, man, this is not even funny. I mean, we're laughing so much.
1: We're not even parents.
0: No.
1: But we understand how bad this is for kids.
0: Okay, so here it is. So the UK, the UAE basically follows a host of other nations implementing similar laws basically restricting, access to social media for children under the age of 16. So including the UK. The UK did it last week. And Australia and, of course, Malaysia. Sri Lanka is still talking about it. So which may come to, pass eventually.
1: That's right. I'm very happy that they're doing this. But we have to also keep in mind, very important, right? That the kids should be secure enough so the kids will not bypass because these young children, they're very smart.
0: Tech savvy. Very tech savvy.
1: You put parental controls, they know how to get rid of the parental controls, and then they'll put a password on your app to make sure you can't go and edit it. Trust me.
0: Yeah, that's very
1: there,
0: true.
1: Seen that and actually dealt with the consequences of it also.
0: So there you go. Actually, they're very smart. They're very tech savvy.
1: Kids are very unagi these days.
0: 8:31. Just the contest is still pretty much on. Mm-hmm. We're gonna announce the winner very, very soon. Mm-hmm. But we'll give you one more chance because it's Friday. We promised to do the draw today, so yep. it's your chance to win that amazing weekend stay at Denamaka Planters Bungalow, and it's gonna be an experience of a lifetime.
1: That is right, and you just need to answer the brain teaser for today, which is very simple. There's this one man,
0: He
1: has nine sons,
0: right?
1: And the sons, all of them have a sister.
0: Each son has a sister.
1: So how many members are there in the family?
0: Yes, indeed.
1: 0728-878-878.
0: Children, of course, on the subject of kids, you can plan your kids' future. What you can do is talk to Janashakti Life. Janashakti Life is a responsible brand. They've been around for such a long time, looking after all our problems, all our needs. Basically, we've given our things, you know, the things that worry us the most, we've given them to them, right? And they're looking after stuff for us on our behalf.
1: Yeah, you can actually do that with Janashakti Life, especially when it comes to building a fund for your child, you know, be it for their exams that are coming up, O-levels, A-levels, college, marriage, it doesn't matter. Whatever you want, right? If it comes to building a fund, a secure one easily where you don't feel the stress and burden, it's Janashakti Life. So call them on 0112-636-636.
0: We'll be right back.
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0: 87.8 Light of Our Music from George Benson. Never give up on a good thing. I love that piece of advice. It's 8:41, Nilan and Dilsha. Good morning, Friday.
1: Good morning, Friday indeed. And hope this piece of advice actually sticks with you. Never give up on a good thing. Never, ever, ever. You don't want to end up regretting.
0: No, that's the good thing about good music. You know, you listen to it, even lyrically, they're really good. Sonically, great. But of course, lyrically also. So that little combination between the lyrics and the sound of the song, that is very, very hard to find.
1: Oh, it is very hard to find. Sometimes it depends on the music that you're listening to. Sometimes it depends on the music system, the sound system that you're listening through.
0: True. Very, very true.
1: Very important. Like, you can't say a song is terrible if you're listening using a bad sound.
0: Yeah, like you know, three-wheelers pass by with loud music and you only hear the trebles.
1: Yeah, and there are no basses. Yeah, there's no bass.
0: And bass, you know, it's a kottu shop there. Right? You know what I mean? You think it's a mobile kottu store, right? Because this guy just whizzes past you and...
1: But at least you know what the tuk-tuk drivers now.
0: Yeah,
1: they're nice enough to actually ask you if they can play music in the tuk-tuk while you're in it.
0: Okay, yeah, that's true.
1: All the tuk-tuk drivers that actually play music that I have come across have actually been very sweet to ask me first. They're like, "Do you mind if I play the song?" I'm like, "Go for it," because I have my headphones on and I'm listening to my music. So the thing is this: I actually like sometimes I'm like, imagine the people listening from watching from outside.
0: Yeah, so that's the thing, that's the experience I'm talking about, right? They whiz past you. Yeah, there's a kottu shop in there.
1: Kottu shop, yeah, true.
0: Because
1: true,
0: they don't have, for some reason, they've taken out the bass.
1: Yeah, and it's a techno concert with the lights on also.
0: Yeah, there's lights also. Nothing, that's true.
1: I'm fine with the music. I just can't do with that, you know, blue light especially.
0: Oh, yes.
1: And then you have the whole Pirates of Caribbean like picture situation storyline going on in the background, blue lights. I'm just like, I paid for a tuk ride, not for a movie theater experience.
0: Yeah, because like, lately I've noticed also three-wheelers have this thing with movies, right? English movies. Long time ago it was this puta, that puta, you know what I mean? Now, you know, it's 100% movies,
1: 100 times. And the thing is this, right, majority of them, you'll notice 70% of them have the Pirates of Caribbean.
0: Okay,
1: poster.
0: Yeah, they do.
1: And you
0: they
1: have
0: do.
1: Jack Sparrow literally there, and I'm like, why are we thinking he's an, okay, yes, he's an inspirational character, yes, but Jack Sparrow.
0: Their most popular line on the back of a three-wheeler is he who flies high falls not low, or something like that. But eventually that also has evolved. Now it's just he who flies. You know what I mean? Because they've lost the plot, right?
1: Whoever is making
0: these stickers don't speak English.
1: No, they don't. Right? It's just and the Photoshop skills are just next level. They just put everything on top of each other.
0: I mean,
1: there was a time where, you know, you had these adorable, it was like the mom and baby kind of picture.
0: Okay.
1: That was there on the side
0: of the tuk-tuks.
1: That, the innocent era, you know. And then came the movie poster. Yeah,
0: they started paying tribute to their sons, you know, at one point.
1: Yeah.
0: No daughters, and just sons. Yeah.
1: It's iconic. Like from the 90s on, or early 2000s onwards, you'll notice that there are some tuk-tuks and even buses.
0: Right.
1: You know the little side panels in front?
0: Oh, like elephant ears?
1: Yes, under the side mirrors.
0: Yes.
1: The picture on that, you have this terrible artwork of a gentleman and a lady in a dress, short dress.
0: I think so,
1: And the guy has like those 80s star hair and he's wearing a jacket.
0: Okay.
1: Like the thing is, you can still find that artwork.
0: Really?
1: Some of the public transport actually still have that.
0: Okay, back in the 90s, in front of schools, you get these guys selling stickers, right? There's this man sitting on the ground with a massive sheet spread on the ground.
1: Yeah.
0: And on top of it were all kinds of stickers. Mm-hmm. So one of the most popular stickers at the time was Bruce Lee. Right? Bruce Lee had that pose from Enter the Dragon. So that was one. And there was this double tiger sticker.
1: Okay.
0: That buses, all these buses had, right? It was a double tiger. And come on, at the time, it was the height of the war. And here's a bus with two tigers on it, right? But they got away
1: understand.
0: With it. No. It's just a sticker.
1: Oh, they just looked at it with a completely different perspective. Like, but since we're on the topic of vehicles, you know, and vehicles that have really good sound system, it's classy. You don't have to put any form of like phrasing on it or stickers or anything like
0: Nothing.
1: That. Because that itself is a masterpiece.
0: Yeah,
1: right?
0: because the name of it is written at the back. And you know it's a Havel H6 or the GT.
1: Mm-hmm. And if quiet luxury
0: is your thing,
1: then this vehicle needs to be a part of your routine.
0: True. Imagine listening to music in that.
1: Oh, the sound system in that is actually next level. So it's not just a sound system. It's how comfortable it is. It's the leather seats that are so meticulously stitched. It feels like it's premium hand-stitched leather.
0: Nappa leather, yes.
1: It's next level.
0: Yes.
1: And the durability, the full efficiency, the fact that it's a plug-in hybrid. I mean, it's just... wow.
0: Yeah, it's just perfect. It's just perfect. So when you do that test drive is when you get an idea of what exactly this is. Because when we went for the test drive several weeks ago, the moment you pull out of that building, you know, that place, it's the experience center. The moment you pull out of that and you get onto the road, that's when you feel that, number one, I didn't hear the engine roar, right? When you're stepping on it, you generally hear the engine. You don't hear it in this vehicle. It's so smooth. Mm-hmm. And you go over one of those manholes in the road, nothing. You don't feel it. It's that comfortable.
1: Yeah, the suspension system is next level.
0: Next level.
1: Next level. So get that test drive done as soon as possible, because the longer you wait, the longer you're going to end up regretting not getting the test drive.
0: Uh-huh.
1: Experience Center is actually at Union Place. So why don't you just head on over there and get a test drive done?
0: David Pierce Automobiles. Mm-hmm. Remember the name. It's the guys who give you these amazing vehicles. We'll be right back. 8:47 right now.
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0: 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It's the 90s cover version by Kim Wilde. If I can't have you right here on the Morning Brew, just about 2 minutes to the top of the hour.
1: That is right. This is my theme song dedicated to my dream home. If I can't have you, I don't want any other home in the world.
0: Mm-hmm.
1: Like, I don't. Literally, this is my anthem that I actually look at homeland skyline. I know I look at
0: Port City.
1: I look at Port City. I look at the, you know, that when I saw the model of Central Park Boulevard, this was the song that was playing in my head.
0: You know, when I saw it, you know what I thought?
1: What did
0: you think? You thought of this song.
1: Yeah.
0: I thought of like, you know, the Jetsons, the movie, the Jetsons, the cartoon. Remember that futuristic world that they used to live in?
1: Yes.
0: I just took me to that. You know, it's like one of those space age things.
1: It is.
0: It looks so high tech. It looks so beautiful. And they've just done it up. I don't know. Wow. This is iconic. This is amazing.
1: They have magnificent constructions all across Colombo, right?
0: Yeah.
1: Already.
0: Like all over Sri Lanka.
1: All over Sri Lanka. Remarkable. Like, so perfect. And then they go and top that perfection with Central Park Boulevard.
0: Keep raising the bar, you know?
1: Raise the bar to a whole new level. Mm. It's a twin tower establishment that is going to be in the heart of Colombo, that is Port City Colombo, which is literally the hottest place to be at or in South Asia. It's creating so much news, bringing in so much people, so many tourists. And on top of that, imagine you have the ability to call Central Park Boulevard your home.
0: Yeah, because as it is, as we speak, there are foreign investors already, right?
1: Already investing.
0: So why do you want to miss out? Here's a Sri Lankan. You know you can afford it. You know you love to live there. But why would you miss that opportunity?
1: That's true. And on top of that, there's no down payment. So you don't have to worry about all that. Just get in touch with them. Invest in something that is actually worthwhile, that will give you something back in return. This is comfort, luxury, everything put together in a beautiful apartment with one of the most picturesque scenes outside. Like, that view is to die for.
0: Yep.
1: Call them 0703-888-888.
0: Time's exactly 9.
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0: 87.8 Line FM, Rock the Boat. It's Forrest, the remix, 80s remix right here on The Morning Brew. You love that song, don't you?
1: 100%. I mean, it makes you dance, but also gets you thinking about things that are really important. Like, you know, never in a million years did I think that line had so much meaning. You can rock the boat, but don't tip it over.
0: Yeah, you can cause a little commotion, but don't overdo it.
1: Don't overdo it. Like, it's so profound. I'm just like, wow. How did these lyrics come to them so naturally?
0: So the original one is a 70s song, right? Hughes Corporation, 74 or something. But of course, I kind of like this 80s remix.
1: Oh, it's so good.
0: Yeah, it's kind of nice.
1: It keeps you happy and, like, you know, groovy, and you're just like, I'm ready to take on with the day. You know, I've got the day in my hands. Like, palm of my hands.
0: Oh, yeah. Talk about winning.
1: This is the moment.
0: This is the moment. So let's talk about the question one more time. Right? Now, what will we, first of all, what is this intertwined with? It's intertwined with the fact that we've got this amazing weekend for two.
1: That is right. And this is a beautiful bungalow that is in Ratnapura, the Dennavaka
0: Planters bungalow.
1: This is done and owned by the Kahawatta Plantation.
0: Absolutely.
1: And it's such a picturesque, serene, natural kind of area that you would love to spend time, to the point where you don't even want to come back. Like, trust me on this one. Like, it is so beautiful. You have nature trails from, you know, the cinnamon trail. They have tea. They have nature walks. Anything and everything that you can think of that is nature related, that will literally bring you peace and harmony, is at this bungalow.
0: Absolutely. So we threw in a question this morning, our brain teaser, and we asked you a question. We asked you to sort of decipher this riddle, right? So we've got a man who's got 9 sons.
1: Yep.
0: Each son has a sister. So the answer was, the question was, how many people in that family?
1: That is true. So majority of y'all sent in the answer as 12.
0: Yeah, because they've counted the mom.
1: Mother. But the thing is, we didn't mention anything about a mother.
0: No, we didn't say mom.
1: Ain't no mummy there.
0: Right. So the right answer is 11.
1: So congratulations to those of you that actually sent 11 as the answer. Y'all all went into the draw, but you know how this works.
0: You know how draws work.
1: Draws work, yeah. I mean, like, come on. We can only, unfortunately, pick one. If we could give it to everyone, we would.
0: We would love to. We would
1: but
0: love to.
1: The thing is, we can't perform miracles like that.
0: So for the past couple of days, since Monday, we've been doing this, and we've been piling up the names.
1: And
0: so
1: it was a
0: many
1: list.
0: Yeah, huge list.
1: So thank you for taking part, you know, in the brain teaser, in the competition, for being a part of it. Thank you so much for answering, for taking the time to actually answer it. But we can only pick one winner.
0: So let's do this. Moment of truth. Congratulations going out to today's winner, this week's winner. We're going to do this all over again next week also, starting Monday.
1: So don't lose hope. You can try again next week.
0: Yeah, if your name's not mentioned. So congratulations going out to Dr. Jude Jayamaha.
1: So Dr. Jude, you get to enjoy this beautiful stay. And we would love to hear your experience once you've had it and how much you don't want to come back to Colombo.
0: Yeah, we're gonna get back to you on WhatsApp. We're gonna if you're not listening right now, obviously you're probably at work.
1: We shall get in touch with you.
0: Thank you so much. Yeah, thank you so much for taking part.
1: Thank you for taking part. But hey, once again, like we said before, do not lose hope. Right? You have, the force is strong with this competition.
0: Oh, very, very strong.
1: Yeah. And we will be doing it once again next week.
0: Yes, indeed. And of course, get your Meldol. Get it out. Keep it with you. Keep it in your workplace. Because these rainy days, you never know when you'll need it.
1: That is 100% true. Because you might end up with like a bit of a body pain or fever. So put all of that aside with Meldol. Simple as that.
0: It's a Sri Lankan paracetamol brand, like we always tell you. And it's something that everybody must have. You should be armed with Meldol.
1: Yes.
0: Get it today across any place. You can go to a supermarket, pharmacy. Get it today. Right now, we're taking you back to the early 2000s.

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5: Well, that's right. 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And this time heading over to Alperton in London, we've got Madhuka Pieris. Big hi to you, to your husband, Robin, and son, Kali. Thank you so much for tuning in today. Dr. Shalika Bandara and family tuned in from Wellington in New Zealand. Sahan Mendes, wife Amanthi, and kids tuned in from Paris in France. We've got Sabri and family from Melbourne in Australia. Thank you for joining us today on the show. Jason Solomons, big hi to you, to your wife, Davina. And not forgetting a daughter, Steph, all tuned in from Ontario in Canada. Thank you so much for joining us on The Morning Brew.
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0: Before you go, there's something I want you to have.
1: Oh, it's beautiful. But wait a minute, isn't this...
0: Yeah, yes it is.
1: But I thought the old lady dropped it into the ocean in the air.
0: Well...

0: 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It's Oz One in 1994, right here on The Morning Brew, Light FM 87.8.
1: That's right, The Morning Brew. And I have one question on this song. So does he say shine like the few something? Don't lie. Something about lying?
0: Spreading your light.
1: Spreading your light. Light.
0: Spreading your light because you're shining.
1: You shine, and then he's like, don't go spreading your lies. And I'm just like,
0: No. Shine like a star, something like that. Spreading your light like the star that you are.
1: Wherever you are.
0: Yeah, like the star that you are, spreading your light wherever you are.
1: Okay, I should never, like, you know, be someone
0: a lyricist.
1: Lyricist is fine. You know, the ones that interpret.
0: Yeah.
1: Translator.
0: Translators.
1: I should not be
0: that. No, don't do that.
1: Because you will hear a completely different story.
0: Yeah, because you're listening to something totally different.
1: The person is talking about something happy, and I'm talking about something gruesome.
0: You were listening to Getting Jiggy With It. Will Smith.
1: And I'm talking about something else. Completely off topic. Like, you know.
0: 9:26. Good news indeed. We saw this amazing subject that popped up a couple of days ago.
1: It's all about the buses.
0: Yeah, all about the buses.
1: I mean, we genuinely love our buses on the Sri Lankan roads. They completely entertain us.
0: Yeah.

0: every moment.
1: Especially the guys behind the scenes with those buses.
0: Mm-hmm. They're very entertaining. You know, they are a source of entertainment. They are the ones that love to defy every traffic law that we have.
1: And physics and laws of physics.
0: Yes,
1: yeah.
0: Even though they know they're responsible for a whole load of people in their bus. Mm-hmm. Right? So we love our buses. But looks like Sri Lanka is going to be getting an upgrade when it comes to our buses. Very soon, we're going to have 104 metro buses that will be added to our bus fleet. You know,
1: the CTB, the SLTB,
0: basically strengthening the country's public transport sector. So now a representative of the Lanka Metro Transit participated in a very special ceremony where they did the official handover.
1: That's
0: so
1: right.
0: They handed over 104. There are more to come. It's beautiful. Okay, these buses look absolutely gorgeous. And, you know, they're the low clearance buses.
1: Yeah, so a lot of it's got the option of, you know, wheelchair bound people. All of that. The ramp is available and everything.
0: So you don't have to, gone are the days where you have to pull a muscle trying to climb, get into a bus. Because when you getting into a local CTB bus in Sri Lanka, you better have done your warm-ups at home first.
1: Yeah.
0: And you
1: your burpees.
0: Yeah, burpees, stretches.
1: Squats.
0: If not, you're going to pull a leg muscle. 100% guaranteed. So none of those problems anymore. But I'm very, very happy that we have this happening. High time that Sri Lanka has these really cool looking, easy to access buses that is inclusive of everyone that lives in this country.
1: Absolutely. And of course, the beauty, the space and all of that. Because it's about time. Look, it's been a long, long time. We need to have these kind of buses on the streets.
0: We need to upgrade and update. We can't be living in ancient prehistoric times as comfortable as it is.
1: Yeah.
0: Change is the only constant, and we need to be changing and evolving with the
1: Starlink
0: times.
1: Is in front of us, and what are you doing? We need to evolve.
0: Exactly.
1: Right? You're using that ancient connection. Get rid of it.
0: I mean, why do you want to go through all of that trouble and pain of waiting, things loading? Like even recently, you know, like networks are not as reliable as you expect them to be. Sometimes you might be in a profession that relies on deadline, like relies on time. You have deadlines, you have, you know, meetings and all of that stuff. With a virtual world and a lot of people being in that, you need an internet connection that can keep up to that game. That is why we encourage Starlink, because you have internet speeds of up to 300 Mbps and uninterrupted connection no matter where you go. So you could be a person that does remote work and still you can get the job done. So walk into any of the 400 Singer showrooms and get that Starlink connection ASAP.
1: Taking you back in time, Dido with Faithless.

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0: screen, you're going to stay the same color? No.
1: No.
0: I'm just saying the damage caused to your skin because of sun and UV rays is minimized.
1: Okay. You know, it affects arranged marriages, right? If you're darker in skin tone, you know.
0: Yeah, I know. Why are you rejecting one of the best genetic features of being a Sri Lankan? It is actually pure genetic goal to have darker skin color, because give it another 100 to 200, maybe 1,000 years when the sun is no more and we've polluted the land so much to the point where sunlight can't penetrate, like either there's too much sunlight, your best defense and basically like evolution is going to end up with much more people that have darker skin, because darker skin is your natural defense against the harmful sunlight.
1: Even if you take the United States, they say that it's in another 25 or 30 years or even 50, people, there won't be lighter skinned people.
0: Yeah, the percentage is decreasing.
1: Yeah, decreasing because of immigration and things like that.
0: It's
1: also called
0: natural selection.
1: Natural selection, no doubt.
0: Natural selection will eventually evolve to a point where the percentage of darker skinned individuals are going to be on the higher end, because they are the ones that can actually survive. The ones with lighter skin that you technically can't. You won't be able to if the strength of the sun reaches that point. So just saying. So before you go ahead and say something about skin color, first think, who's the superior when it comes to like your defense against the sun?
1: Okay.
0: So, yeah.
1: Friday morning, a little bit of a lecture from us this morning.
0: Yes, it's just a bit of a, like a reminder, you know, before you go and interrupt an arranged marriage, first focus on the personality, will you?
1: But even if you are thinking, you know, if your parents are thinking of an arranged marriage, something with that you could actually score with is this amazing SUV. Now, we've got two options for you, right? Hmm. Now, this is brought to you by David Pierce Automobile, and one of them is the Havel H6 GT, the sport version.
0: Yeah.
1: You got the other one, the Havel H6. Now, two of them side by side look beautiful. The H6 has an amazing looking grill, right? If you look at the H6 GT, it's the sport version. It looks very sporty, no doubt about it.
0: Yeah.
1: But of course, when you get into the both the vehicles, try them both, right?
0: Mm-hmm.
1: When you get into them, you'd understand the concept inside, the way they've done the interior to make sure you feel like this is not an average vehicle, right? It's brought from some other planet and placed here because they want you to be safe and they want you to be comfortable.
0: I mean, it's extraordinary. This vehicle or the range of vehicles, they're extraordinary. It's not, the thing is this, you might end up going for the test drive, right? To Union Place this week. You might end up doing that, and there's nothing wrong in it. Here's the thing, we're giving a bit of a cautionary thing. You might fall in love with all of their vehicles.
1: The tank is there. They've got the tank.
0: Yeah. And you'll fall in. I mean, like, just the name is enough for me to fall in love with it.
1: Yeah. It sounds very imposing. It sounds, it's anyway
0: very
1: one of
0: demanding
1: those.
0: Demanding and commanding and like, move.
1: It's got that beast look anyway. But if you look at these two vehicles that we always talk about, they're selling in Australia like crazy. I mean, you don't even realize how popular these are, right? So if you're a fan of SUVs, now remember, these two are plug-in hybrids.
0: That is right.
1: Everything.
0: Indeed.
1: So electric one charge is 106 kilometers.
0: Which is quite impressive. And then when you run out, you just swap and switch. As simple as that.
1: Okay, so it's with us here on The Morning Brew. Talk to David Pierce Automobile. They've got their experience center at Union Place. Go there today.
0: That's right. Do one good thing. Go and get the experience of a lifetime.
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0: 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It's Joe Jackson, and of course, stepping out right here on the morning. Really, it's Friday, of course. It's the weekend. You should be stepping out. The sun's out right now.
1: That is right. It is out. So bathe in that sunlight as much as you get. Because it's not very often that you get it.
0: You tell that to a Sri Lankan, you know it's going to be World War III, right? We don't like the sun.
1: We don't like the sun.
0: I mean, we like the sun, but we don't like to be out in the sun.
1: No, yeah, we have this whole problem. The thing is, this, it all boils down to your sunscreen. Okay, I'm just going to say it. It's sunscreen.
0: Yeah, it all boils down to fairness. It's called fairness. In Sri Lanka, it's called fairness.
1: To be fair, regardless of what shade you might, what gorgeous, beautiful Sri Lankan shade that you might be, you have to wear sunscreen.
0: Okay, right.
1: So, no matter what, where you are on that shade calendar.
0: Okay, so if you do wear sunscreen, would it prevent you from getting a darker skin tone?
1: It'll prevent you from aging.
0: Okay,
1: so what the sun does is essentially, I mean, it has UV rays, right?
0: Yes, of course.
1: And the UV rays tend to go and damage your skin. And it basically accelerates aging and skin damage. Mm-hmm. So the thing is this, you get darker when your skin gets offended.
0: Right.
1: When your skin gets offended by the sun. So I'm not saying that, you know, because you wear sunscreen,

0: 87.8 Line FM, it's the Pet Shop Boys, 80s stuff, it's a sin.
1: That's right, the Morning Brew with Nilan and Dilsha. Look at the time, it's time for us to skedaddle out of here. But before we do so, we want to say thank you for joining us on the show today, for the entire week actually, because hey, it's the weekend and we will catch you once again on a Monday.
0: On a Monday, and of course, thanks a lot for taking part in our competition today. So we had a lucky winner for the competition that we ran for about 5 days now. And this is thanks to Karma the Plantations, that beautiful, magical place.
1: The Denamaka Plantas Bungalow that we love. Like, if Ratnapura, we could go and stay there and never come back, we would. I know I would, but I can't, so I shan't.
0: Yeah, it's such a beautiful place, and so we've given you the opportunity to do this. So we want to thank Dr. Jude Jahima. Thank you so much for connecting.
1: And also congratulations on winning.
0: Yes,
1: good
0: indeed.
1: Good job. But don't worry, don't lose any hope. Next week, we'll be doing the competition once again, giving you an opportunity to maybe be that lucky couple that gets to enjoy the Denamaka Plantas Bungalow.
0: It's a weekend. It's a beautiful weekend for two. And of course, don't forget, before we do leave, Port City is hot right now because these guys at this amazing place, amazing brand, known simply as Homeland Skyline, they've made it happen. They've made it possible. Investors from all over the world, and of course, here in Sri Lanka also.
1: That is true. We were lucky enough to get a good look of the model of what the building is going to look like in the future, right? And it is just picturesque. It's marvelous. It's beautiful. It is so well done. It's a twin tower establishment that is going to literally redefine the Port City skyline. That's what it's going to do. So you have an opportunity with no down payment to be a homeowner, to be an investor, and you can call them on 0703-888-888. Here's your opportunity to be a part of the community of the Central Park Boulevard.
0: And part of history. So we've got GWM. GWM, of course, you know, David Peary's automobiles giving you this opportunity. The Havel H6, we've got the Havel H6 GT. 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
1: Jana Shakti Life is on board, giving you options and beautiful methods and convenient methods of actually gathering and developing a fund, building a fund for you, for your kid, for your retirement plan, for an emergency fund. It doesn't matter. 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
0: And
1: if you end up having a headache, no worries. You know your reliable relief partner, that is Mel Doll, has always got your back and will never let you down. And speaking of never letting you down, a connection that will never let you down, even if you ask it to, it won't. That's how good it is. We're talking about Starlink, now available at any of the 400 Singer showrooms.
0: Thanks a lot. And of course, we're going to continue. The music continues right throughout the day. Friday is going to be a real feel-good Friday. Stick around for the good stuff. We'll talk to you again on Monday.
1: That's right. Have a safe weekend. Bye.
0: Take care. 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
3: 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Ultra-processed foods, or UPFs, are foods containing ingredients that are significantly modified from their original form. They often contain additives like sugar, highly refined oil, salt, preservatives, artificial sweeteners, colors, and flavors as well. Examples include snack cakes, fast food, frozen meals, packaged cookies, and chips. UPFs are highly palatable, meaning they are easily overeaten and activate reward-related regions in the brain, which can lead to excess calorie consumption and weight gain. Studies show that diets high in ultra-processed food can contribute to obesity, type 2 diabetes, heart disease, and other chronic conditions. 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

81816, Alan White. Well, that was a song by the Australian pop duo Savage Garden, bringing you the animal song, I Want to Live Like an Animal. Where at first when I heard this song, okay, when I was like really little, I was like, are they singing I Want to Live Like a Cannibal? And I was like, what? It doesn't even make sense. And then, you know, when, you know, internet started being really big, and then I googled as to what the lyrics of this song is, and then it says I want to live like an animal, I was like, okay, well, never mind, it doesn't make sense to me either. But you know, the music's still great. You know, we love listening to Savage Garden, we love a little bit of pop, and that is exactly what we're giving you on Light FM. Welcome aboard the show. This is the Light Lounge you're tuning into. Happy, happy Friday, I should tell you, right? Of course it is Avina with you. I mean, I'm gonna give you a whole burst of energy and also a whole list and good music. You know, you can't keep listening in and you will feel like the weekend's already here. So go ahead, WhatsApp and talk to me what your plans are for the weekend. If it is, you know,

probably taking a vacation or a staycation, or maybe just, you know, at home doing absolutely nothing. Well, you can even still talk to me. Go ahead, WhatsApp on 0728-878-878. And yes, before you ask me, I did come with my fun facts. I am prepared for today, okay? Don't doubt me at all, but I'm moving on to Belinda Carlisle now.

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Light 878-876 Alan Wilde. Well, that was a song by Sister Sledge bringing you We Are Family. Well, a song to take you back in time. Did give you that deja vu? I think it did. You know, a 70s song, especially a disco one. Oh, that is what we love on a Friday. And yes, welcome to the show. This is a Light Lounge. You're tuning in to this beautiful voices, Davina. Hello there. Happy Friday. I should tell you that. And yes, I did come up with my fun factor for now, and it is that the 5-second rule about dropping your food and then being able to eat it is actually a myth. Okay, let me bust that myth for you. You know, a lot of people say when they drop their food, they're like, oh yeah, 5-second rule, you can pick it up and then eat it in, you know, if you pick it up in 5 seconds, there's nothing wrong with it. Well, scientists have actually done studies and showed that bacteria can transfer to dropped food almost instantly and sometimes in less than a second. So, you know, 5 seconds is a long time for the bacteria to actually get into the food and, you know, stay there. So it's not right for you to drop your food and then pick it up and eat it, especially on when you're on roads and when you're in your car. Yeah, don't do that. 5-second rule is a myth, okay? The fact is that bacteria can transfer even faster. Yeah, I'm repeating myself, so it's very clear to you guys, so that you won't repeat the mistake once again and tell other people that too, okay? Yeah, before it turns into a science class, I'm going to be moving on to a little bit of Pet Shop Boys. Go West is what they call this one. 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
6: 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Staying hydrated helps ensure that your body is functioning optimally and that your blood volume is sufficient. 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

Light 878-876, Alan White. Well, Janet Jackson, I bring you an 80s song, When I Think of You. Well, oh well. When you think of that special someone, if you don't feel those butterflies still, I mean, sometimes after a long time of being together, those butterflies might, you know, like fade away, and you might feel like, you know, the feeling of sitting by a fireplace in a cold weather, right? But yes, if you're not feeling that giddy when you think of that person, well, yeah, I hate to say it, but the spark is gone. But you can always reignite the spark. You can go ahead, you know, send in a dedication for them, tell them how much you love them, miss them, care about them. Yeah, that's one way to do that. Oh, you know, there's 5 different love languages for a reason. But yes, welcome to the show. This is a Light Lounge you're tuning into. David over here trying to give you some, you know, love notes and also give you your match update. So the Tri Nation series is actually on, and Sri Lanka is going against Afghanistan in the 6th match happening at Dambulla, and we actually scored 322 runs with 8 wickets down. And in the second innings, Afghanistan needs 321 runs from 49 overs because they've already lost 2 wickets with just, you know, 2 runs that they've scored. Well, oh well, if we do win this match, okay, we will be playing the finals with India, and I'm really, really hoping that, you know, Sri Lanka clinches this win, because we need it, you guys. We need it. We need to show these people who we really are, and I'm, you know, fully supporting the Lankan Lions. But let's see how that goes. We're actually going to be moving on to something by London Beat. That's How I Feel About You is what they call this one. Well, if you feel a certain way about somebody, tell them. Please tell them.

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0: Light 878-876, Alan White. Well, from his album Escape, that was also Escape. Self-titled song, actually, from album track. Yes, that was Enrique Iglesias bringing you something from the 2000s. Yes, I know, 2000 song can bring you back a lot of nostalgic feelings. You're thinking about the time, oh, when you first danced with, you know, that girl, or you when you first hung out with that boy. And yeah, I understand that feeling. You can go ahead, talk to me about it on 0728-878-878. This is a Light Lounge. Of course, this is the winner. I'm talking to you about all of this and nobody else does it, okay? It's all really personal and really close. You can come on over, have a little chit-chat with me. But also, gotta tell you, there's some local news. If you didn't already know, there's been some changes that the health ministry has done to, you know, foods that school canteen can actually provide. So they are prohibited from giving foods that has excessive salt and artificial sweeteners and products with high sugar content in it, and especially anything that is really unhealthy for a school going kid to have. So only canteens will be providing healthy food. And if you know a school that is not doing that, well, you have all the rights to report it, okay? I'm telling you so, because we need to keep our kids safe and sound since and from when they are growing up, because school shapes, you know, kids like nothing else would. I'm telling you that, okay? With a brother and a sister younger than me, I'm telling you, I kind of know. I understand the parents' feelings, okay? But yes, with that said, we're moving on to the next hour of the show. Your time is 3 p.m. Good evening. Good afternoon, actually.
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818-816-1180 song Brother Beyond bring you Be My Twin from their album Get Even. Well, oh well, Brother Beyond does, you know, have like a way to get into your, you know, mood and ease your stress a little bit, right? I mean, if that is what we are doing for you, well, good, really good, because a Friday needs a relaxed time at work, okay? I know sometimes it can be really hectic because it's the end of the week, but, you know, it's not the end of the world, right? You tell that manager of yours or tell that boss of yours to like calm down, okay? It's not like you're trying to save someone's life. That doctors do a really great job, I'm telling you, and lawyers especially. But you can chillax a little bit. And yes, this is a life that you're tuning into. Hello there. Zoween over here giving you what you need, okay? That's a bit of a music, a bit of a vibe, and a bit of a groove, okay? And if you are enjoying, well, go ahead, WhatsApp and talk to me. 0728-878-878. And also, taking a look at the match update, well, Afghanistan has actually scored 30 runs against us, and they need only 293 runs more of 42.5 overs. So, well, they're trying to keep up, but let's see if they're going to keep up at all and win the match, because I'm having all my faith in the Lankan Lions. But yes, with that said, we do have Sophie B. Hawkins coming your way right beside you. Well, that is exactly what we tell you too. Light FM is right beside you, so take us with you.

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Line 8 7 8 8 7 6. Alan White 5 bringing you a song from the 90s. Until the time is true. Well, oh well. You know, always the self-titled debut albums have the best kind of songs, and I should tell you, this song is as romantic as it can get. Okay, and if you're listening and you want to dedicate that out to somebody, well, WhatsApp on 0728 878 878. Will you tuned in to the Light Lounge? This is Davina with you until you have to say bye bye to work for the week. Okay, I know you're sticking there, like, you know, trying to get through the day, and listening to Light FM makes you kind of feel a little light. Yes, that is exactly what we're trying to do. But I did come with not a fun fact, but also some local news, I should say. And in an interview recently, the former Pakistan captain, Wasim Akram, has actually said that Sri Lanka can be, you know, named as the number one holiday destination. And when I read that, I was like, wait a minute, Wasim Akram said that? And I know sometimes, you know, people won't agree to this, but Pakistan is such a beautiful country. And him saying that about us, wow, oh wow, that man is really down to earth. And I should tell you, Sri Lanka has some really beautiful destinations. And anybody listening in, you know, if you have international listeners, we do. So I'm telling you, if you are wanting to, you know, take a trip to Sri Lanka. It will be worth every penny you spend, okay? This is the most beautiful country you can live in and also travel in, okay? I'm telling you, there are some places, you know, some names of cities we can't even pronounce, but they are really beautiful. We only know the major ones, like, you know, down south, Gaul, you know, also Ahangama and Mirsa and, you know, Vadua and all of that places. But there are some places you can't even pronounce, and those are the most beautiful ones than the ones we already know. But yes, with that said, something more beautiful coming your way. Mariah Carey. This one's called Honey. 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Come on.

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Line 878-876 Alan White. Well, that was a song from the movie The Never Ending Story. Yes, the title song of it. I know it's an 80s movie, but also at the same time, like, how could you not love it, right? If you were looking for a movie recommendation for the weekend, well, there you go. Never Ending Story is something you really need to watch. And a lot of people ask me, like, how do you know so many old movies? And, well, I'm a rom-com kind of person, okay? And there is no better rom-com than one from the 80s and 90s. I'm telling you, every one of the watches I've had, every single movie that I watched was worth it, was worth my time. But yes, I will give you a list of my favorites later on. But now, we do have a couple of shout-outs to give out to. Azwin Hanifa says, greetings from the Hillside Candy. Well, greetings out to you as well, buddy. I hope you have yourself a lovely Friday. We also do have a message coming in from G. John Mano Samoa Raj. Hello out to you as well. A message also coming in from Adrian. Hello to you as well, Adrian. Thank you so much for being a part of the show. We also did get a message from Michelle, and she says, wow, y'all played Black or White, right, previously, because I tuned out and then I tuned back in because I was stepping out of the car. Well, I'm glad you're back on the show. Yes, we did Black or White, and yes, kudos to you for catching that on the radio. And you two can do the same. Go ahead, WhatsApp and talk to me on 0728-878-878. We did get a message from Kayesh. This is, I hope I'm pronouncing your name right. We previously played, you know, A Flock of Seagulls, and Kayesh said, wow, this man really said, huh, that we shouldn't give the heart to a stranger and also give our secrets to a friend. Well, yeah, songs come with really deep meaning. I'm telling you, okay? They're not just music, they are life lessons. But also, another song to cheer up your mood. Bananarama bring you Cruel Summer. 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

0: at 878-816 Alan White. Well, Diana King bringing you a Shy Guy from her album Bad Boys. Well, oh well. Now, with that, you know, this is a great song and another movie recommendation coming my way, Bad Boys. Okay, and every time I hear that I'm singing bad boys, what you gonna do? Yeah, you should watch it if you haven't watched it. And if you don't know what I'm talking about, just type Bad Boys Will Smith on Google and it'll show for you. All right, and this is the Light Lounge you're tuning into. Welcome aboard the show. So we know we're here giving you movie recommendations, and also I'm going to be giving you the match update. So looking at what's happening in the sixth match in the Tri-Nation series, well, Afghanistan is actually batting in the second innings, and they've actually scored, let me see, they've scored at about 76 runs with already 3 wickets down. Okay, they need about 247 more in 34 overs to win the match. Okay, so there's a long way ahead, but also at the same time, I feel like, you know, Sri Lankans will actually clinch the victory today. Okay, I don't know if I'm getting my hopes too high, but I'm just trying to be positive over here. Okay, don't tell me otherwise. And if you are a big supporter of cricket, well, go ahead, WhatsApp and talk to me as well. But with that said, stepping on into the final hour of the show, your time is 4 p.m. Now it's a good evening.
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Light 878-876 Alan Y, the Bad Boys Blue, bringing you You're a Woman, a 90s song actually to shake, 80s song actually to shake things up in your playlist. A rock music to change your mood and lift it up, okay? It's a Friday, so we're trying to get you there. We're trying to get your mood just flowing like the river. Yeah, if you've not heard of that, well, I don't know how else to explain. But yes, this is a Light Lounge. Hello there, Devine over here, playing you the music, giving you the fun facts, also giving you the match updates, and just keeping you company on a Friday. If you are enjoying the music, which I know you are, go ahead, talk to me on 0728-878-878. You can tell me your, you know, plans of the weekend, plans for tonight, because I know some places have these ladies' night kind of things, and you know, ladies, yeah, that's your cue. You should go have fun. I'm telling you, after a long, hard day of work and a week of work, you need to go have some fun, okay? And the guys, you can meet up with your boys, you know, play some carom, play some pool, or probably, you know, have a drink or two and just relax, because that's the thing y'all do, right? But if y'all need a movie recommendation, well, I'm here for you for that as well. You can just talk to me, WhatsApp, and let me know what kind of movies you would want to hear. I know rom-com suggestions, I know some thriller, some action, but with that said, I also know that L4 is coming up next. This one's called Girl on TV. 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
11: It started with a

8786, Alan White. Well, that of course is a song that actually, you know, topped charts back in the day and was also Donny Osmond's, you know, comeback hit, Soldier of Love, a song from the 80s. Yes, you're listening to The Light Lounge. This is The Win, of course, with you. I'm going to be playing you and was playing you all along, all the great hits for a Friday to make it a Fri-yay. And yes, you can go ahead and WhatsApp, talk to me. Let me know what your plans are. If it is, you know, probably practicing for your trial date. Or maybe you're just, you know, going to be sitting there, hanging in there, Netflix and chilling. That's all right. Go ahead. Talk to me on 0728-878-878. And looking at the match score of the Tri-Nations series, well, Sri Lanka actually did score 322 runs in the first innings. And in the second innings, Afghanistan is batting and they're only at 100 runs with 3 wickets down already. They need about 200 odd runs in 30 overs to go. So let's see who will be clinching that win, because I really, really hope, and I think, I feel like, you know, Sri Lanka would take the win for us, right? Don't you think so? I strongly believe in the Lankan Lions. But yes, with that said, stepping on into something by Blondie. This one's called Maria. Maria. And you're listening to Light FM.

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3: 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Stress has a negative effect on your health. It can affect your blood sugar levels, food choices, susceptibility to sicknesses, weight, fat distribution, and more. For this reason, it's important to find healthy ways to manage your stress. Meditation is one such way, and it has some scientific evidence to support its use for stress management and improving health. In one study involving 48 people with high blood pressure, type 2 diabetes, or both, researchers found that meditation helped lower LDL, or bad cholesterol, and inflammation compared with the control group. Additionally, the participants in the meditation group reported improved mental health and physical wellness. HealthWise on Light FM.
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Light 8786, Alan White. Well, that was a song from the 90s. And 98 Degrees bringing you Because of You. It's all because of you is what they say. Well, to the girl, whoever they sang it to, lucky, lucky you, I would say. But yes, welcome to the show. Light Lounge is what you're listening to. Devin over here playing you R&B, some rock, and some pop, you know, to shake things up on your Friday. And yes, you are listening in, enjoying. I know. Go ahead, WhatsApp and talk to me. Answer 728-878-878. But yes, I did bring some local news to you. So health authorities have said that they recorded over 44,000 dengue cases across Sri Lanka so far this year. So we're already 6 months into the year, and 44,000 cases, which is a lot, big, really big number. And some reported areas, districts have been Colombo, Gampaha, Mathura, Kalutara, Ratnapura, Gaul, Kandy, Hammanthara, Kegol, and Kurunagala districts. So these districts are really, you know, to be on alert and to take really necessary and vigilant, you know, precautionary actions against, you know, this rainy weather and also against dengue. If you're going outside, if you're someone who works outside, well, you should be wearing mosquito repellent. You should be wearing long clothing. Do that. And especially, please, please avoid and try to keep away cups and pots and pans outside where water can store and it could be a breeding site for, you know, mosquitoes, okay? Please take care of your kids as well. I would especially say that to the parents. Please take care of your little kids that are below the age of, you know, 18, 16, 17. Also, you know, 13, 12 years. Yes, that's a very risky age, right? You have to seek medical attention if you, you know, suspect that your kid could be having, you know, high fever because of dengue, so that they could reduce the risk of any complications. Okay, so this is not me just saying it, it's also the health authorities saying it. So I think you need to take that into real consideration. But with that said, Shina Phillips.

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818-816, Alan White, an 80s song, Michael Cimboli, bringing you a Maniac. Well, of course, yeah, you're a maniac, a little bit of a maniac at least on Friday, because you want to, you know, do something really exciting, but then also end up doing absolutely nothing. Yeah, that's me. But don't worry, you can still do something, you know, stick on board the show and let the scenario know that you're listening in, because the light drive is coming up next, so that you can get home safe and sound, or to where it is that you're going, well and melodious as well. So you can go ahead and WhatsApp, talk to her on 0728-878-878. But before I go, I have to give out a shout out to Godfrey Herman tuning in, who says, hi, pleasant evening. Well, pleasant evening to you as well. We also did get a message from Judy. Well, hello out to you, Judy. Thank you so much for being a part of the show. And to every single one of you, happy Friday. I hope you have a safe Friday and not a very, very reckless one. And yes, you will catch me again tomorrow in the morning. Until then, this is Avina saying adios, amigos. You'll catch me again tomorrow. Shalaka.

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It is the Light Drive Making Show that your commute has got the rhythm it deserves. It is the Friday's edition as well, and we made it through. Incredible, incredible stuff. And in case you are finding it difficult to look for things to really, you know, be proud of, well, look long and hard enough, because I just think you're being a little bit lazy and you're being a little bit too harsh on yourself, okay? And also, it's Friday. You should really forget about all of that and really focus on making the most out of the weekend. And it starts now, okay? It might seem like, it's just you having to unwind. Maybe that's what you got to do, but let me know what your plans are looking like for the rest of the evening. If it is to, get the party started, we got music for all of that as well. A bit of energy coming your way. In case if you're celebrating a cake day, you got the entire weekend to celebrate yourself, and we want to celebrate you as well. And you happen to be, sharing it with Paula Abdul, who's turning 64, the singer who won a Grammy Award for some incredible stuff, and she's, given us lots of incredible, tunes as well. And, well, you are, amongst the stars, and we got to celebrate you. And it is the 19th of June. We're almost in the, final bits of June as well. I just feel like we just said hello to it. So make sure that you stay grounded. If not, the weekend's going to go by so quickly if you just only hang yourself to the device on your hand, and then you're never going to really enjoy, the lovely time that you get to spend with, yourself, with the people that you love. It happens to be Juneteenth. That's right. But let me know what your plans are looking like. Connect with me. You can find us on Facebook and on Instagram, or even send me a message directly on WhatsApp 072-8878878 here to give you some love in the first degree.

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That was Stephen Wood giving us something that we gotta say to ourselves every now and then whenever we've got something going on. Roll with it, you know, no matter how difficult it might seem, no matter how even easy it might seem, you gotta roll with it, okay? But we got the music that you love. It's a Friday and we've got only the best of the best vibes for you to keep your, you know, mood and your spirits where it belongs, on top of the world. And hop on board, let me know who you're thinking of. We'll get this party started. We'll make sure that we have them all on board as well, and you can tell them how proud you are of them that they made it through. We are done, almost done with the work week, and it's the time of day you gotta unwind and de-stress. We got everything that you need, and honestly, this has to be the ritual for your everyday, you know, the time of day where you really have to, you know, focus on recharging. And we got some lovely people on board. A big hello to Iranga here, as always, bright and early. Everyone at Club DR, wishing you a lovely, lovely Friday. Thank you so much for wishing me one as well, John Manislam of Raja. And you can do the same. Find me on Facebook and on Instagram on Light878 and be a part of it all. And get the Light878 app on your phone, so it's super convenient wherever you plan on heading over this weekend. We will be there with you all the way through in spirit, okay? And also through the app is, of course, on Light878. And make sure that you know, have it all cranked up, the full volume on blast, because our music that sounds like this, Will Smith, take it away.

0: 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This charring can lead to a formation of harmful compounds that may increase your risk for certain cancers. When you cook meat, try not to char or burn it. Additionally, limit your consumption of red and processed meats like lunch meats and bacon, as they are linked to overall health risk. 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

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Got more of the incredible tunes coming your way. And if it's going to be a reggae night for you this evening, make sure you make the most out of it, you know, and maybe try not to have any outdoor activities. Just stay indoors as much as you can. The weather has been a bit unpredictable these days, but also a bit dramatic. So it's always to be better to be safe than sorry. But let me know how you are feeling, and also keeping in mind that feelings are temporary, you know, because Fridays can change people. You know, you might have been the most exhausted person like day before yesterday, but probably now you feel like, you know, the weight is off your shoulders, and the way that you were overwhelmed is just not the same anymore. So make sure that you don't carry that stress with you to the weekend. And you know, we also make lifelong decisions based on these temporary emotions. You know, sometimes a bad day makes us want to quit, and that's just not fair on how much we've survived thus far in life to just give up on things like that. You know, as we head into the weekend, like, celebrate the fact that you made it through this week, and you know, not perfectly, but you made it, and that's more than enough. But hop on board, let me know how you are feeling, what you are looking forward to this weekend, and what your plans are looking like, whatever you intend on doing. Have us in the background, get the Light 78 app on your phone if you haven't already, so we could be in the reach of your pocket whenever you need the sweet escape. Your time right now is 5:41. God, Kylie Minogue bringing on the Friday vibes. Love, love, love this one.

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Like, if you feel like somebody's watching you, it's probably your kids or it's probably, you know, your partner, the corner, just waiting for you to return back home to just, you know, to make those plans, have the dinners you've promised them, you know. If you're not spending enough time with them, well, it's time to remind you. Make sure you do, okay? Life is too short not to be enjoying and being joyful with people you love and adore, and we're here to amplify that with music you absolutely love and adore to keep your spirits where it belongs on top of the world. And wishing you a groovy Friday, okay? Make sure you have the best one ever, and you made it through. We are here to celebrate it with you. Have us in the background. Get the Light 878 app on your phone if you haven't already. It's also a groovy Friday. That's Neil Fool sending us a message saying, "Hey, having a lovely time, having a groovy Friday," which sounds incredible. And we also got Godfrey tuned in, having a lovely, lovely Friday. I mean, Fridays do have that effect on a lot of us, you know. And Anthony tuned in as well. Let me know what your Friday plans are looking like. In case if you're not feeling that great, we gotta intervene. We gotta do something about it, because it just doesn't make sense in this department when it comes to putting you in the happy place with the music you love and adore. So got Paula Abdul, who's also, you know, celebrating her cake day today. That's incredible. In case you are too, well, wishing you happiness, good health all the way through. From all of us here at Light 878, and let's celebrate together. 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

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Keeping your spirits where it belongs on your Friday commute back home. It just doesn't make sense if you are not having a lovely time, you know, this evening on a day like today. But hop on board. We got everything you need right now, the toolbox, and, you know, hoping that Friday is also going to be relaxing, because sometimes, you know, people think about it being as a more like cheerful, an upbeat kind of a you know, evening, but at the same time, maybe all you need to do or want to do is just, you know, stay at home, just have that chill pill. Maybe that's what you gotta do. So hop on board, let me know what your plans are looking like. If you want to send your love to someone special, hop on board. Got new brother tuned in, good to know you are on board. Got Adrian Valentine sending love as well, and we got Masha Vijay Surya. Thank you so much for the love, and you can do the same. Keep those messages rolling in, tune in, be a part of the live radio sensation. 072-8878-878 on the numbers, or find us on Facebook and on Instagram. You'll see my show post and comment down maybe something nice. You know, maybe you could be the one making my day, because it's been a hectic week, I mean, isn't it, for all of us? But let's help each other out. And if you've got any updates for me, especially with regards to traffic, if you're in the passenger seat, definitely send me a message and hit me up, because you could be saving lives right now. Got a song, you gotta crank up the volume, see, I'm falling in love too.

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Modern Talking, giving us a classic sing-along and a groove-along. Sherry, Sherry Lady, what a beauty. A song that never age with time. It just, you know, transcends the boundaries of time. That's how classic and that's how incredible some of those tunes are from back in the day. And I would say, you know, the kind of music that takes you on a nostalgic joyride back home on the light drive right here on Light 87.8 and 87.6 Island Vibe. Gotta do that, Howard, coming your way, Bubbling Heart and Cabana as well. If you want to give a shout out to someone special that you're proud of, that you want to let them know loud and proud that, you know, they are, you know, okay, you got to make sure you head on board right now. And that's just in a beautiful act of love, I would say. And that's the way to show your love loud and proud. So definitely hop on board, connect with us, follow us on all of our social platforms on Facebook and on Instagram. Let's see what we got to celebrate today about the country, about so many other things, about, you know, lots of motivational stories to help you get through, you know, any kind of, you know, struggle or obstacle that you're facing right now. Because if you feel like abandoning those projects, abandoning things you've worked on for so long, and you're like, hey, I'm not getting the results I want, well, maybe what you need is a dose of motivation. And we're here to give you all of that, all the positive news. We're going to really, you know, pick the ones that you need, because there's enough and more negativity around you, especially when it comes to, you know, having that device and social media and everything else. But hop on board, and we are here to give you the music you love right here on Light 87.8 and 87.6 Island Vibe.

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And of course, hop aboard and let me know how you are feeling and connect with me. Be a part of the live radio sensation. You can directly send us a message on WhatsApp. And I was just looking at this post of, random kids from around the world who question. I think they're from, obviously, in the, the preschool category, and asking them what they want to be when they grow up. And this is just spontaneously, right? And it's so interesting because I feel like this is with the lack of knowledge and the reality of things, right? They really don't know how it is out there, especially with AI. Some of the job titles we have today probably won't even be, existing in a couple of years. So that's how crazy it can be. But it's so interesting how they are creative in their own way, because there was this one little guy who said he wants to be whatever his mom says he will be. And there was also someone who said he wants to be a hustler. Probably a line they saw somewhere on a billboard, right? And it's just really funny how kids just pick these things up, right? Because we give ourselves all these labels and they hold a certain weight to it, a role we truly believe in, but kids really don't know what these are. And they probably only know, okay, what you are doing is hustling, what you are doing is just doing your absolute best. And sometimes there's just such innocence in it that we kind of lack. And I feel like sometimes we got to entertain our inner child and go back to feeling like it. That's the only way to be joyful about the world we're living in sometimes. But hop on board, let me know how you are feeling. If you've got someone who's on your mind, you want to let them know that you love them, we'll do that. And making sure that you're going to have yourself a happy, happy Friday with us right here on The Light Drive, playing you the music you love. Today's best variety.

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Love is definitely through the airwaves of right here, and you can let me know how you are feeling today, and talk about lessons in love, really. You know, it's just something worth thinking about, because nobody really teaches us how to love, right? I mean, that's something we kind of become in a way, you know, but there's no classroom for it or a final exam, but we learn it the same way we learn anything important in life, through experience and sometimes through heartbreak, and definitely through heartbreak. If you thought that, you know what, you don't really have to experience it at all, well, you might be wrong. You know, sometimes you have to make those mistakes, and sometimes through moments that makes us laugh, and also sometimes the moments that leave us speechless. So it definitely is something that teaches us the boundaries and the patience that we need, and it's very interesting, you know, what this whole concept of love is, and also the thing that we want the most. Sometimes you might deny on that fact, but hop on board, let me know how you are feeling today. Got a bit of J-Lo coming your way, and also The Cure as well, heading into a brand new hour, but we've got everything you need right now, all the tools to keep the great vibes going all throughout your evening on The Light Drive. 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

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It is the Light Drive, making your commute so much more enjoyable with the music you love and adore to keep your spirits where it belongs, on top of the world. That's what we do best every single day. So hop on board and let me know how you are feeling today. And you know, if you've got any news that you're proud of that you want to share, maybe a promotion, or maybe you know, the fact that you made it through this week. I mean, hey, listen, it can be really hectic, and we're not here to undermine any of that. It can be really, really crazy, okay? So we're here to help you, you know, really celebrate the fact that you are here, and we got the music, got all the vibes you need, all the tools you need right here. 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We can be there in the background, just like a movie scene, because the music's just too good. It's a dose of easy listening bliss. Got some lovely people sending their love to the Sun Nikers, and we got Ronald Shovel, Shannon, myself, to us with Tana tuned in, and Aswin Hanif all the way from the Central Hills. Thank you so much for your lovely comments and sending you greetings as well. 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

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Of course, the music that keeps your spirits elevated 24/7. That's what we're here to do. And we got more of these tracks to make you feel a little bit more fresher. Now, if you've got any, you know, Gen Z or any, you know, Alpha who's on the drive back home with us, just keep in mind, you know, fresh used to mean being cool and being iconic, okay? It's not the kind of fresh you probably think it is now. It's not really wearing a deodorant and, you know, part of it is. I mean, how can you be cool without wearing it, right? But at the same time, it's just the kind of words that we give from time to time. Every kind of era had, you know, being cool meant, you know, at one point, fly used to mean being cool. And even fresh, I would say, is in a way, fresh is also what it means, actually, you know, being fresh and being a breath of fresh air, being that person who just walks in the door and then you just feel like, you know, you've never really seen a much more cooler person. But of course, we're here to make you feel that way on your Friday commute back home, because Fridays are supposed to be incredible and grand, and we're here to make you feel all of that and in between. And hop on board, let me know how you are feeling today. If you want to give a shout out to someone special, you know what you need to do. 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

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In case if you've got a crush on someone, well, you gotta let us know. Maybe use, you know, some other name, because we don't want to say it out loud. Because maybe, you know, that's the thrill of having a crush, right? The fact that it's kind of something you hold on and you don't really want to talk about it much with other people. Maybe with your, like, close friends, but obviously happens to be a secret. But a very wise person on the internet once said, having a crush is actually having a lack of information about a person, and that's why you are basically, you know, really obsessed, not obsessed, but fond of someone sometimes, and really not doing anything about it in a way, or just kind of admiring them from afar, is just because, right? Like, it's just the idea that you've made of this person in your head, who's actually not even this person, by the way. You're just projecting your own kind of, you know, features and interests onto this person. I'm really sorry to be technical with you on this, but apparently that's the case. That's why it can be very, very, you know, addictive in a way. But let me know if this resonates with you, because it definitely does with me. I was like, okay, that makes sense. That makes sense why I'm into a person who probably don't feel the same way about me, right? But hop on board if you've ever been in those situations. If a crush has ever worked out for you in the past, let us know and give us a few tips as well. You could be saving lives here. But got Fleetwood Mac coming your way, Michael McDonald, and reminding you to get the Light 87.8 app on your phone. And we're coming to you live from our state-of-the-art studios here at the P1 level of the Columbus City Center. Such a lively atmosphere, such a brilliant place to come to you live from and bring you nothing but good vibes. And that's what we're here to do 24/7, making you feel grand inside. Got John Manusama Raja on board. A big hello to you, Godfrey. And we also got Judah Jamaha tuned in. And as always, the Cole May. It's been a while. Hope you're doing well. Hope you're taking good care of yourself. Got a family man on the other side.

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You belong to the city is the name of that track. Playing you the music you love. And you know, that's another Friday evening coming to a close. But listen, the rest of your night continues. And whatever you plan on doing, have us in the background. We've got everything you need to unwind, de-stress, and really recharge. And also, especially on a Friday, here to keep the upbeat mood going on. And we're heading into the weekend. And here's the thought. We spend so much time, you know, focusing on really big, you know, promotions, milestones, achievements, major life moments, right? We just don't appreciate the actual good things that nourishes our soul. So definitely, you know, making sure that you pay more attention to those things will make you feel really, you know, appreciative and grateful of everything that is happening in your life. Being kind when you could have been really angry. Those things really do matter, okay? So make sure you give yourself a pat in the back for making it through this week. And let's make sure that you have a lovely weekend ahead with us in the background. Get the app on your phone if you haven't already. So wherever you plan on going, we could be your sweet escape. And make sure that you keep it light and bright all day, every day. And until I catch you on Monday, take good care of yourself, leaving you in the amazing hands of Lighthouse Family. 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